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1: Pământul, the world, the earth.

incredibly low. And they're saying not to panic, and it's like a broken record, as if anybody knows what that is. And they're saying that we'll manage, it's the hottest one on record, and they're saying that that's just the way it is. Now I can taste it coming, I can taste it with my tongue. My children are so heavy, but I pick them up and run. And I know I'll have to swim soon when the water gets too high.

Beverly Hills, you don't see that shit. Why? They want us to kill ourselves. Why? They want us to kill ourselves. Why? They want us to kill ourselves. Why? They want us to kill ourselves.

bitter searching of the heart, quickened with passion and with pain, we rise to play a greater part. This is the faith from which we start. Men shall know commonwealth again from bitter searching of the heart. We love the easy and the smart, but now with keener hand and brain, we rise to play a greater part. The lesser loyalties depart, and neither race nor creed remain from bitter searching of the heart. Not steering by the venal chart that tricked the mass for private gain, we rise to play a greater part. Reshaping narrow law and art, whose symbols are the millions slain, from bitter searching of the heart, we rise to play a greater part.

This is the faith from which we start. Men shall know Commonwealth again. From bitter searching of the heart, we rise to play a greater part. The lesser loyalties depart, and neither race nor creed remain. From bitter searching of the heart,

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From bitter searching of the heart, we rise.

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Yeah, we're going sexy with my man Oliver Teller, 'cause

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0: Cause you're the one, you're the one.
1: And now I know my place.

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The feelings disappear. You are someone else.

it's not time for me to love again. And you said love's a thing we'll never understand.